0: 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So after I yelling and screaming and telling him why he wasn't coming up on 3rd and 11.
1: Witam serdecznie, Mezo z tej strony, Vito WS z tej strony, Kwaśna z tej strony, DJ Skill z tej strony. 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